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Would you tremble if I touched your lips? Or would you laugh

my mouth, and I feel like I'm laughing in a dream. If I was young, I could wait outside your school, 'cause your face is like